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0: It's Backstage Country. Gabby Barrett is here this week. We're catching up on all the things. And Gabby, I did see, I feel like it was maybe a couple months ago, you had put out a video saying that you were on a journey to really learn guitar and get better. And I think you said a 10-day journey, but I don't know that I ever saw the outcome of that. So no, I do want to know where you're at.
1: You didn't. I lied. No.
0: Did you stop after day one? You were like, no.
1: After, I think, like day three or four. I don't know why I have the hardest time learning guitar.
0: Really?
1: Like, everything for me right now is just ear. Like, just ear. Like, I just went off of everything ear-wise, like pitch and keys, and I'm able to tell, like, when something is just a hair out of key. I've done it since I was, like, 11 or 12. I cannot get the rhythm of, like, strumming a guitar, and I can't remember the placement of fingers on chords. Like, I can, like, three.
0: Okay.
1: But I can't, and then I just, like, it really does seem like something. I don't know if you play guitar, but like it just seems like something you really have to be doing. Like
0: you have to have it in you and then like want to do it all the time in order to.
1: Yeah. Yes. And like kind of get the rhythm of the instrument down. And so you can lean into it. I just can't. I can't. And I don't know what the heck it is, but I'm glad that my husband is a fantastic guitar player.
0: Is it frustrating to you that you can't?
1: It's so frustrating because there's so many times in my head I go, oh, this could probably be so useful as a feel tool for me to write on my own.
0: Right.
1: So, like, right now.
0: Especially because you're a melody person, so you'd want to, like, be able to hear it.
1: Yes, and mess around with it. And so if I was able to mess around with stuff and knew, like, this went to this, that could probably then help me to sing some melodies in my head and, like, all of it kind of come together.
0: Yeah.
1: And so that has been such a bummer, but I won't say I'll never get there, but I just don't know that, like, that is in the cards for me. But at the same time, like, everybody in country music plays. You know, you'll be at the ride arounds and the whatever.
0: Yes.
1: And it's like, everybody's got an acoustic guitar.
0: You have to be like,
1: Gabby can't do it. I can't. Maybe one day. But, yeah. So that 10-day journey, it won't be showing up on the internet. Archiving that video.
0: Yeah, you're going to go archive it right now. Yeah, nobody can know you even started.
1: Right after I'm done with this.
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4: 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It's Elena, and we have got Gabby Barrett hosting with me this week.
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0: It's Elena on Backstage Country along with my co-host this week, Gabby Barrett. And Gabby, one of the things that I love following along with you outside of your music is your beautiful family.
1: Well, Bayla, I mean, she's getting older. Mm-hmm. So is she understanding like what mom and dad do at this point?
2: Oh, yeah. She's five. So yeah. She's all in it. She understands. Like, I have to tell her, like, I just flew this past weekend to go sing America the Beautiful for NASCAR in California. And so I was like, I'll be right back. You know, she's very into swimming. Like, she's going to kindergarten.
1: Busy girl.
2: And big girl, too. Like 5 going on 25, which I was told I was like that as a child.
1: Well, who'd have thought?
2: I know. And so first child, like, she is so me, and it's so cute. But yes, she understands very well. And then my son is 3. He'll be 4 this year. He has a fairly good understanding of everything too, and they get to come on the road and they enjoy it. They enjoy getting to, you know, explore and find fun things to do.
1: Yeah.
2: But she really does enjoy like coming to sound check and watching us on stage.
1: Does she sing?
2: She likes, she just did her first like recital. Not long ago. Yeah, I know. Recital
1: that?
2: Parent.
1: Oh.
2: She loved it.
1: Yeah.
2: And I wanted to ask her, like, it made me tear up, like, watching her, because I was like, whoa, this is a different moment for me to have, like, my DNA on the stage. You know what I mean? But it's not me.
1: Yeah.
2: It's not me. And I was so curious how she was going to react, you know?
1: Yeah.
2: Like, is she going to, like, clam up and be like, I did not like that, or, you know?
1: So you were probably nervous.
2: Oh, like, I was.
1: Yeah.
2: 100%. I was out there, and of course, I was, like, filming, and then I asked her after, and she said, I liked it. I said, what did you like about it specifically? And she was like, I liked the people watching me. And I was like,
1: oh,
2: okay.
1: Here you go. Here we go.
2: Let's go. I know. Where's this going to go? And she's very particular how she dances, very graceful, very detailed. And I was like, oh, girl. So there might be some hope for some musical kids in the future.
1: You might have a performer on your
2: maybe
1: right there. Yeah.
2: Maybe.
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0: It's Backstage Country. Gabby Barrett is your host this week. I'm so happy you're here. And we're getting to talk about new music, which is very exciting. Mm-hmm. But I also want to get a little nostalgic and take it back to your first hit, I hope. Yeah, I mean, it's a certified hit in so many ways. And I hearing you say that this is one of the first ones that you wrote in Nashville is actually crazy, too, because it is such a monster. But, like, for you, when can you take me back to that time in your life when you started getting in those rooms on Music Row and with these people and people that are established already?
1: Yeah.
0: And I mean, not like you weren't, you were, you had just accomplished something huge, but what was it like getting in those rooms and like feeling comfortable? Were you instantly comfortable?
1: No, I mean, that was a new playing field for me. I really had never been in professional writing rooms.
0: Yeah.
1: And I
0: intimidating,
1: had,
0: right?
1: Yeah, but I had a publishing deal. And so I got put with some really cool, big writers, and it was a new world for me. I got to understand the layout a bit and then just started to understand like what my strengths were in the room as well. There's different strengths. You typically have like a strong lyrical person. You have somebody that maybe is lyrical and producer who does music. And then you have somebody that might be more melody leaning. And my favorite personally is melody. And so that's something I got to discover about myself the more and more I stepped into those rooms. And it just helped sharpen me as a writer and, you know, learning the tools. How do you make a song?
0: And that part of that whole experience for a lot of writers is also like, you know, being a little bit older and then you go, let's say, to Demumbrian, Tin Roof after Red Door or something like that. You were a teenager when you're starting this. Did you ever feel like left out that you couldn't really go and participate in those like kind of networking and bonding situations?
1: Like the bar stuff?
0: Yeah, because I feel like everybody ends up going like, is it time for Tin Roof or is it time for Red Door? Or is let's mull this over more over there.
1: Not, I mean, you know what was crazy was like when I was 18, 19, 20, it was COVID. It was the peak of COVID.
0: We were
1: home. Like everybody was kind of home and not going to bars too much.
0: That worked out well for you then.
1: It did. It was great. It was great. It was so great. Because once I was like 21, 22, you know, things started to ease up.
0: Yeah.
1: And so just was meeting with people. But yeah, I guess that worked to my advantage.
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13: Thunderstorms likely. Tonight, otherwise cloudy skies expected. Lows dip down to about 57. Winds out of the northwest, 5 to 10 miles an hour. Slight chance for showers. Tomorrow, 75. Currently, it's 64 degrees.
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11: Cloudy skies overnight with storms likely. Lows around 57. Winds out of the northwest, 5 to 10 miles an hour. Slight chance for showers Wednesday. High of 75. A blend of clouds and sun. Currently 63.
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7: Cloudy skies overnight with storms likely. Lows around 57. Winds out of the northwest, 5 to 10 miles an hour. Slight chance for showers Wednesday. High is 75, a blend of clouds and sun. Currently 63.
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2: Lows level off around 57 overnight under cloudy skies with thunderstorms likely. Northwest winds 5 to 10 miles an hour. Slight chance of rain showers Wednesday. High of 75. Currently, it's 63 degrees.
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3: 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These products are not evaluated or approved by the FDA. Pregnant people should avoid cannabis due to the risk of low birth weight, premature birth, stillbirth, and harm to fetal brain development.
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7: Chance of thunderstorms overnight. Otherwise, cloudy skies expected. Lows dip down to about 57. Northwesterly winds 5 to 10 miles an hour. Slight chance of rain showers Wednesday. Highs around 75. Currently, it's 62 degrees.
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2: Cannabis products are not for use by anyone under the age of 21. 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These products are not evaluated or approved by the FDA. Pregnant people should avoid cannabis due to the risk of low birth weight, premature birth, stillbirth, and harm to fetal brain development.
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3: Lows dip down to about 57 overnight under overcast skies with a slight chance for storms. Winds out of the northwest at around 5 miles an hour. Slight chance for showers Wednesday. Highs around 75. Right now, it's 62 degrees.
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2: 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These products are not evaluated or approved by the FDA. Pregnant people should avoid cannabis due to the risk of low birth weight, premature birth, stillbirth, and harm to fetal brain development.
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4: Slight chance of rain showers today. Otherwise, cloudy skies expected. Highs level off around 75. Winds out of the northwest at around 5 miles an hour. Clear skies tonight. Lows level off around 55. Right now, it's 61 degrees.
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0: sleep deprivation is real. Here we go, day 70.
1: I'm going fishing, hanging out on Fish with Friends.
0: Maybe. Elizabeth Mary, how's your face and neck doing today?
2: I'm doing good. I'm doing all right. Sarah,
0: hump
2: how are
0: day,
2: you?
0: Hump day. Middle of the week, man. You've been living the wildlife and the trees and the bees and the whatnot. How's it going for you?
2: It's good. It's been, honestly, I love Paul's family. They're so much fun, and I don't get enough time with them. You know, our schedules, you don't get that much time to sit with a family.
0: Well, frankly, usually it's the girls' family that most people go to.
2: Yeah. Well, and we do a lot with my family, but on the Schluter side, yeah, we just, and Elliot loves them. We are just having a blast. So.
0: That is amazing. That is amazing. And you're like in northern Wisconsin, right?
2: Yes. Yep. Northern Wisconsin. It was like, geez, like 4 hours north of Madison. So yeah, we're way up here.
0: You got it. I love it. I love what you're doing. I think that's great. I'm glad that you guys are having a good time. And sometimes it's good to just reset. I know that you're going to pop in and out today, but yeah. You know, like that being said, that's the beauty of our setup, our arrangement, right?
2: Mm-hmm. I
0: remember
2: love
0: when
2: this.
0: You started
2: like
0: and I first
2: work
0: started
2: life balance to a T.
0: Well, remember when I started teaching you about this industry and you had to drive in every day to the studio and I was living in Wisconsin and yeah,
2: sit in a cold, really awfully lit studio.
0: Oh my God, terribly lit.
2: It was like 50 degrees. Oh my God.
0: I like it cold. It wakes me up. It just does. I know. Hey, we are really busy today. I've got some fun stuff that we're going to talk about involving diarrhea lettuce. Obviously, Miss Tracy Lee in about an hour will be giving us the Nashville tea. But the amount of money single people are paying to go to everybody else's wedding is actually shocking and unreal. You're not going to believe it. And by the way, Home Alone, the reboot.
2: Wait, what?
0: With Macaulay Culkin?
2: What?
0: We'll talk about it next in Three Nugs.
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1: Fish with Friends, Elizabeth Mary. I've got three nugs for ya.
2: All righty.
1: Baby. All right.
2: Baby.
1: 67-year-old guy. This guy's name is Frank. He beat a super rare form of blood cancer and is now cancer-free.
2: Oh, wow.
1: So he's going to celebrate. And here's what he does. He paddled more than 2,300 miles down the Missouri River with his golden retriever, Amos.
2: Oh, I love that.
1: Their long journey began in Montana and finished up near St. Louis.
2: Wow.
1: They camped along the riverbank and battled through severe storms, high winds, and hail, but they made it. Frank even built the canoe they used by hand.
2: That's incredible. Isn't that amazing? What a way to celebrate. Yeah. I don't know if I could do it, but...
1: I love it.
2: Yeah, that's so cool.
1: I love it. All right, here we go. I know you've been waiting on this one. Macaulay Culkin has been linked to a possible reboot.
2: Oh, my gosh.
1: Of the blockbuster Home Alone franchise for Disney.
2: Are you kidding me?
1: So this journalist said that the 45-year-old actor had met with Walt Disney Studio executives in Burbank, California, to discuss potential creative directions to jumpstart the film franchise. The guy,
2: I'm so excited.
1: Yeah, the journalist added that sources familiar with the concepts for the reboot called it a really good idea. He said it may not happen, but I think it will. They are courting him like nobody's business.
2: Interesting. I mean, that is one of the holiday movies that is always on. I would watch that even if it wasn't Christmas.
1: Home Alone is cute. How are you going to redo the when you redo those franchises? Like, look at A Christmas Story.
2: Yeah.
1: You know, they redid that, and you're like,
2: well, rough. And it's kind of like, what was it? Oh, Full House, when they did that reboot.
1: Oh, Fuller House.
2: I watched it, but it was
1: rough, wasn't it?
2: It was really rough.
1: It was pretty bad.
2: But, I mean, I watched it.
1: Throughout a lifetime, single people on average spend thousands of dollars on the weddings of other people. It may even be in the tens of thousands. Back in 2016, an American Express study of 1,800 adults, 1,803, which is a weird number, by the way, but found that wedding guests spend an average of $127 on their wedding gift if they were related to the newlyweds, $99 if the newlyweds were friends. A recent New York Times story updates the estimate to about $151. Ordinary guests spend an average of $703 a wedding.
2: Wow.
1: The millennials spending the most,
2: $893.
1: If they were a guest, if they were in the wedding party, almost a grand.
2: There was one year I was in six weddings.
1: It's a lot of money. That's
2: and
1: a lot of money.
2: And I was maid of honor and my sister's. I was so broke.
1: That's like $6,000 if you go by this average. Like, that's crazy. Well,
2: bachelorette party, showers, you know, all the stuff. It's a lot.
1: Also, airfare is one of the big expenses.
2: Well, yeah, and a lot of people get hotels and they travel. Mm-hmm.
1: It can be a lot of money, my friends. It can be a lot of money. Just remember that if you're getting married, think about that and make it as easy as possible.
2: Yeah. Yes.
1: I know what I'll do. If I get married again, I know exactly what I'll do. So, like, it'll be, to be honest with you, I'll probably.
2: Am I invited?
1: I actually probably no one will be.
2: Oh, okay.
1: Just do it and then throw a party.
2: Okay.
1: You know?
2: All right.
1: That's my thing. Just go. Let's just go, dude. And then we'll throw a party afterwards. That's kind of my thought.
2: I love it.
1: Yeah.
2: I love it.
1: A little bit easier. My friends, those are your nugs. If you're getting married, congratulations. If it didn't work out, get them next time.
2: Can I at least be your flower girl or something?
1: You can be something. I'll tell you. And Elizabeth Mary will confirm this. The second marriage is the best marriage. So there you go.
2: Absolutely.
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11: Slight chance of rain showers today. Otherwise, cloudy skies expected. Highs level off around 75. Winds out of the northwest at around 5 miles an hour. Clear skies tonight. Lows level off around 55. Currently, 60.
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1: For WIZMnews.com, I'm Brad Williams. A 23-year-old man from Orfordville, Wisconsin, is killed in a head-on crash on I-90. It happened near West Salem over the weekend. The State Patrol has not released names of either person involved. A 40-year-old Winona man was going the wrong way in the westbound lanes just before 8 a.m. when he collided with the other driver. The 23-year-old was taken to a La Crosse hospital where he was pronounced dead. The Winona man had non-life-threatening injuries. An Onalaska man accused of setting suspicious fires in the past 2 weeks is now charged with 3 counts of arson in La Crosse County. David Sheldon could get 3.5 years in prison for each count if he's found guilty. Sheldon is suspected of starting fires in a dumpster and garbage cans. He was also spotted setting fires at the Barnes & Noble bookstore and a shoe store at Valley View Mall. A newly remodeled trail through the Hickson Forest is now open to bike riders and hikers. The Aura Trails organization conducted a tour of parts of the Bicentennial Trail for local media. The project was partly designed to reduce the steepness on some parts of the trail, as well as widening the trail. New leadership at Western Technical College. Kirk Bennett takes over as president. Bennett is replacing Roger Stanford, who has retired. Bennett comes from Texas and Lone Star College, Montgomery, where he was the vice president of administrative services. He said he's honored to join WTC and become part of a community that's deeply committed to the students and the region it serves. This year's recipients of the St. John the 23rd Award for Distinguished Service from Viterbo University have been announced. Bill and Cindy Berg, Monsignor Joe Hirsch, Chris Sanger, and Mary Jo Werner are this year's honorees. The award is the highest non-academic award given by Viterbo. The five will be honored at a banquet and ceremony early in September. I'm Brad Williams.
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3: Fish with friends, you know, I've spent more time in hotel rooms this past year than ever in my life. It's been crazy with bouncing back and forth to different places as I've been living in Chicago. That being said, a good getaway is a good getaway, but sometimes we do things that are a little bit unique in those rooms. I'll explain more with today's text question of the day. It's next.
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1: KQ98, Tri-States Country. Fish with Friends, Elizabeth Mary. Today's text question of the day.
2: What is something you usually do in hotel rooms but not at home? This is going to be so fun. Okay.
1: Oh,
2: you want me to go first? You want to go first?
1: I love this. Okay, I'll let you go first because mine's going to sound creepy.
2: What? Okay, mine is simple. I feel like at home, I'm very like methodical. Like, is that the right word? Oh, God. I might use the wrong word. But my towels go into the hamper. I have a little hook for my all the stuff. When I'm at a hotel, I just throw towels on the floor, right? Just get a pile going.
1: Chucking it out, like whipping it out, just whipping all the stuff around.
2: Yeah. So that's my answer. It's simple. It's dumb. I'm very curious what your creepy answer is.
1: I got two. I'll give you the creepy in a sec, but first I'll give you the other one. I won't say, I almost said his name, but I have a buddy that we both know, actually, he and I both do the same thing. Okay, so something you usually do in hotel rooms, but not at home, you're going to want to do this, people. Okay, especially to my brothers in pain or hairy women. Shave your body hair.
2: Fish, that's disgusting.
1: It's not going to mess up your drain. It's their drain. Shave your body hair. Like,
2: I'm just thinking of like finding little fish body hairs.
1: Little ginger all hairs everywhere. Yeah.
2: Oh.
1: No, but like, hey, babe, can you get my back for me? If you don't mind.
2: That is love.
1: That is love. But now let's get creepy. Something you usually do in a hotel room, but not at home. My other answer today.
2: God.
1: Is if I hear noises through the walls at all, I turn everything off so I can listen to see if.
2: Where were we recently? And there was some activities going on the other side of the wall. I was like, that is the headboard. That's so bad.
1: You're like, they are playing Twister in bed, Paul, and we forgot our Twister mat. They must have forgot theirs because they were playing in bed instead of
2: it
1: on the floor.
2: It was a little entertaining, but yeah.
1: Well, and then you want to clock it, right? But okay, anyway.
2: Okay, that's creepy.
1: Text question of the day. Text and message via the app. Your turn. Something you usually do in hotel rooms. But not at home.
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0: Dua Lipa's wedding. The pop culture verse has rebooted cigarettes as the accessory du jour.
1: We are not endorsing this reboot by any means, or I'm not getting in trouble for this one. But wait,
0: need to get in trouble. We're just talking about it. Smoking rates are at a 6-decade low among American adults.
1: Good.
0: But around the rest of the world, people are still doing
1: it. Oh, my God.
0: So anyway,
1: in Italy, it was everywhere when I went to Italy.
0: Yeah, for sure. It's on socials. They call it cigfluencers, celebrities who smoke.
1: There's a name for everything.
0: Yeah, I know, right?
1: Cigfluencers? Anyway. Okay.
0: Cigfluencers.
1: Well, that's weird, but okay.
0: I do maybe have an emergency pack of Marlboros in my glove box in my car, and all my friends know they're there, and they steal them and take them and leave little post-it notes on my Marlboros. Like Bob will write, Bob was here. Like, I'm like, yeah, I can tell.
1: Okay, but wait. So, how do they get in your car to get them?
0: I guess maybe I don't lock it.
1: Well, I guess you're in Marquette.
0: I live in a tiny town. No one's going to take my car.
1: She's in Marquette.
0: Nobody would want it. It's 20 years old.
1: Yeah, she's in Marquette. I get it. But, I mean, like, it doesn't seem like that's a smart thing for you to not lock your car.
0: I don't know. I don't wear my seatbelt either. So here we are.
2: Oh, man, God.
1: You are like running for mayor.
0: Well, it's a little teeny tiny. I put my seatbelt on if I'm driving to, Chicago or Detroit or Madison. I'm just tooling around town to buy cigarettes.
2: You're a bad A. You're a bad A. You got glove box cigarettes. You don't wear your seatbelt.
0: Yeah. Hey, if it's so bad, why does everybody steal my cigarettes from me?
1: Because they're probably $35 a pack.
0: I don't think.
1: Stupid expensive, aren't they? Oh, my God. Okay.
0: I don't smoke them. They're for emergencies. They're for when fish stresses me out.
1: Yeah, well, so that means you're probably going through about a pack a day.
2: I'm
1: going
2: to have to start picking up smoking, too. God.
1: Again, no, thank you, though, for the little knowledge drop, Miss Jen.
0: Kylie Jenner.
1: Oh, my God. The Nashville Tea with Miss Tracy Lee is coming up. KQ 98.

0: 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Fish with Friends, Miss Elizabeth Mary. Do you daydream sometimes about...
1: Duh, yeah, I daydream about money.
0: Being, like, super rich, just, like, super rich, where you, like, do what you want, rich.
1: It'd just be nice to not have to think about it.
0: Yeah, just, like, unbelievably do what you want, I'm in charge.
1: Yeah.
0: Loaded rich.
1: For sure.
0: Because there's a hot new conspiracy trend going around on the TikTok. Have you heard of the TikTok?
1: It's just TikTok,
0: I
1: fish.
0: I think it's the. But,
1: no, it's just
0: the
1: TikTok.
0: Ours is Fish W Friends. We've never used it, but we do have
1: I've never gotten into it. I mean, I'll scroll it, but.
0: Yeah, I mean, the TikTok. Well, here's the thing. A random lady on the TikTok started this conspiracy theory.
1: Okay.
0: It's a story about an ex-con who claimed he saw a mermaid.
1: Okay.
0: An actual, real...
1: mermaid.
0: Mermaid.
1: Ariel.
0: In a big tank on a fishing boat he worked on.
1: Seriously?
0: Yep. And they think mermaids do exist. And, well, take a listen.
2: If you haven't seen my first Mermaid and Sirens video, you're not going to understand this video at all.
0: Okay, first off. You know it's going to be important, good material.
1: I can't wait.
0: Right away.
1: Yep.
2: Okay, they bring this net that had been down at the bottom all day that day up. And he said what he saw inside was like nothing he had ever seen before, probably ever will again if he ever lives to tell the story again. He said that it was like a pasty, whitish-green skin, okay? And the fin, okay, from like the hip bone down, it was just like... the body of a fish.
0: So that's, I mean, we're describing a mermaid right now.
1: For sure.
2: And like greenish black hair and wasn't pretty. And it spoke. He said that he couldn't understand what language it was speaking in, but it felt like it was begging for its life. And they took this siren to a different warehouse and it was set up like a restaurant.
1: What?
0: Oh, yeah. Are you ready?
1: Oh, my God. Okay.
0: Here we go.
2: Come to find out, these clientele, he had sonar machines and everything to track these things down, okay? Like, stuff that you would not even believe if you saw it. These people, okay, that had him go and catch this thing, and they say it's, like, really common among the wealthy.
0: You know it's coming, right?
1: What?
0: You know it's okay. Coming.
2: They all had their knives and forks and everything else. It was set up like hibachi, sort of. It's one of them things that even presidents don't know about. You know what I mean? Like a secret research island.
0: Yeah.
1: I love her.
0: Okay, first off, she swears a lot in the video. Just so you know, it took me a long time to edit that. Secondly, again, the new conspiracy... mermaids exist.
1: And they eat them?
0: And rich people are getting some hibachi mermaid.
1: And I love that he says, and presidents don't even know.
0: Yeah. Like, I was, so what do you think?
1: Speechless.
0: Okay, I mean, like, you know.
1: What do you think?
0: Do
1: you think there really are mermaids?
0: And rich people are eating them?
1: I don't think rich people are eating them.
0: I don't know.
1: Like, it's kind of the Bigfoot thing.
0: Well, I mean, is it though? Like, I mean, are rich people eating big feet?
1: No.
0: Okay, so like Sasquatch.
1: And who saw this?
0: This was a former ex-con who apparently was on a boat working. And there was, you know. Is the fish really happy? Don't eat your mermaid.
1: Don't eat the mermaid.
0: Don't you kind of wonder what it tastes like?
1: It was the greenish skin that made me.
0: Yeah,
1: like,
0: but like if they like peel it off and stuff, like don't you kind of wonder?
1: Ew.
0: I just imagine it tastes like chicken.
1: Gross.
0: Okay, I was just saying, don't eat mermaid. But if you did, I mean, if you had a lot of money and you had the chance, and like your like rich hubby took
1: no,
0: you
1: there, if she's like screaming for her life, I wouldn't.
0: No, it's not like the lobster where you make them scream in the tank.
1: Well,
0: like,
1: that's what she said.
0: Maybe you dope her down a little bit. Like you find a place. I'm just trying.
1: Just trying
0: hypothetically,
1: to
0: it's not going to be a fishbowl, but would you eat a mermaid?

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2: Hey there, it's Elena, and welcome to a brand new week of Backstage Country with a brand new host. 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She finished third in season 16 of American Idol. She's got two number one songs. She was the new female artist of the year at the 2021 ACM Awards and took home three trophies at the 2021 Billboard Music Awards. Honored as one of CMT's 2021 Artists of the Year, where she also won Female Video of the Year. She's currently out on a summer headlining tour. 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Gabby Barrett, welcome.
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12: Cloudy skies with a few peaks of sun today, with highs around 75. Winds out of the northwest at around 5 miles an hour. Tonight, 55. High temperatures reach up to 79. Tomorrow, ample sunshine expected. Currently, it's 59 degrees.
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1: For WIZMnews.com, I'm Brad Williams. A 23-year-old man from Orfordville, Wisconsin, is killed in a head-on crash on I-90. It happened near West Salem over the weekend. The State Patrol has not released names of either person involved. A 40-year-old Winona man was going the wrong way in the westbound lanes just before 8 a.m. when he collided with the other driver. The 23-year-old was taken to a La Crosse hospital where he was pronounced dead. The Winona man had non-life-threatening injuries. An Onalaska man accused of setting suspicious fires in the past 2 weeks is now charged with 3 counts of arson in La Crosse County. David Sheldon could get 3.5 years in prison for each count if he's found guilty. Sheldon is suspected of starting fires in a dumpster and garbage cans. He was also spotted setting fires at the Barnes & Noble bookstore and a shoe store at Valley View Mall. A newly remodeled trail through the Hickson Forest is now open to bike riders and hikers. The Aura Trails organization conducted a tour of parts of the Bicentennial Trail for local media. The project was partly designed to reduce the steepness on some parts of the trail, as well as widening the trail. New leadership at Western Technical College. Kirk Bennett takes over as president. Bennett is replacing Roger Stanford, who has retired. Bennett comes from Texas and Lone Star College, Montgomery, where he was the vice president of administrative services. He said he's honored to join WTC and become part of a community that's deeply committed to the students and the region it serves. This year's recipients of the St. John the 23rd Award for Distinguished Service from Viterbo University have been announced. Bill and Cindy Berg, Monsignor Joe Hirsch, Chris Sanger and Mary Jo Werner are this year's honorees. The award is the highest non-academic award given by Viterbo. The five will be honored at a banquet and ceremony early in September. I'm Brad Williams.
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3: Fish with friends. Okay, look, here's the deal. There is something Gen Z can't do that we need to talk about. Like, this is a little bit scary. It's going to seem a little bit surprising and logical to you once we break it down. But we need to help them, all right? We're going to talk about it next.

0: KQ98, Tri-States Country. Fish with friends. Elizabeth Mary hanging out in the studio with me right now. I have a question. It's a, I'm not going to be one of these, oh, these kids are going to ruin the damn world. But I have a question for you.
1: Okay.
0: What are the, do you know the age span or range or whatever for Gen Z?
1: I actually do.
0: Isn't that your, well, your stepson? Isn't one of the, aren't they Gen Z?
1: Yeah, he would be. Well, no. 1997 to 2012. So, yes, he is a Gen Z.
0: 1997 to 2012. Okay. The last thing I'm going to tell you about Gen Z is going to make you giggle. It is possible you may tinkle a little bit in your pants. So, a poll found 48% of workers in 2025 sometimes text a coworker instead of talking to them, even if they're sitting right by each other.
1: 100%.
0: Gen Z actually interviewed with that said they would rather text a coworker even while sitting next to them. Are you serious? You would rather text me if you're sitting right next to me?
1: I wouldn't.
0: Okay, I was going to
1: say. No, I'm saying, like, you know, my stepson would 100% do that.
0: So, like, there used to be a thing back in the day called water cooler talk. I mean, apparently that's not happening anymore.
1: No.
0: Like, in our industry, people would say, give him something to talk about. It's why I do 3-9.
1: Let's give him something to talk about.
0: Yeah, that's what she does every time I say something. That could be a song.
1: You would much rather talk. I know that.
0: Oh, I'm more of a
1: talker. I try to text you, and you're like, call me up. I'm like, fish.
0: Oh, all of our friends, all of our coworkers, all whatever. Like, I'm like, you can call me. Because texting, it gets me in trouble.
1: Let's give out your number. You get all the calls.
0: Plus, you know, an old friend of mine many, many years ago, actually my mentor, her name was Connie. She said, never put anything in writing.
1: And is I'm that really why careful you do that? Interesting. Yeah. Okay.
0: Now, back to Gen Z. And again, Gen Z is
1: 1997 to 2012.
0: This is insane.
1: What?
0: According to this survey, a different survey I found from the Daily Mail or Sky News, I double checked it.
1: Uh-huh.
0: 1 in 5 young adults, Gen Zers, can't change a light bulb.
1: I believe this, actually.
0: Come on.
1: No, I'm dead serious.
0: I thought this was a joke when I read it. I was like, oh, yeah. They're spending more than $1,500 a year calling in pros to do basic jobs that they can't do themselves. And one of them is changing a light bulb.
1: Fish, I love my stepson so much. My stepsons,
0: Ethan
1: and Elijah, they literally have no...
0: Seriously?
1: I'm dead serious.
0: They would hire somebody for a light bulb they say is too dangerous.
1: Oh, God.
0: Yeah. It's the now. So now, we would say that you're being lazy.
1: I mean, like boiling noodles is a mind blowing.
0: Some Gen Zers did not even notice a common tool like a wrench.
1: See, they.
0: Ethan's a bad A on the guitar, so he knows all that stuff.
1: No,
0: I'm
1: I've
0: sure.
1: literally said you can write a guitar riff and lead and go on tour, but you can't boil noodles.
0: Like, he really can't boil noodles?
1: No. How do I do it again? I'm like, oh, my. Like,
0: no way. That didn't really
1: happen. Dead serious.
0: I'd be like, okay, I told you, I get maybe once. You know, like, I couldn't do laundry when I left my house because my mother always did my laundry.
1: Yeah.
0: I mean, but boiling noodles, you just boil the noodles and read what it says on the back of the box. It's usually 5 minutes for angel pasta.
1: So I believe this. They need to do a class in high school.
0: On how to change a light bulb?
1: Everything. How to do anything.
0: There's a great way to spend. Now I'm going to sound like that old guy. Yeah, because that's what we need to do. Spend our taxpayer money for you guys to learn how to change a damn light bulb. I'll tell you this. Here's a little tip. I'm going to drop a little so you know thing, okay?
1: Okay.
0: My old neighbor, one of my favorite people in the world, he and I unfortunately just don't catch up as much as we used to, but his name was Norm. And Norm was my neighbor, and we became really good friends. And uh-huh. Norm's son, Andrew, mm-hmm. At the beginning of his senior year, Norm and his wife, Renee, made a list of like 80 things for him that he had to finish by the end of his senior year.
1: Wow.
0: And like change a tire, learn how to change your oil, because Norm's a car guy.
1: Right.
0: Like all that stuff. Laundry, cook your own dinner, all that
1: That's
0: stuff.
1: That's not a bad idea.
0: There you go. You're welcome.
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0: KQ98, Tri-States Country. Fish with friends. Jen and I were having a conversation. Well, I mean, God, Elizabeth Mary, you've been a part of this one. Jen, if you could, I played that special song for you last week. If you could lose weight the easiest way, it would be, what's the name of the dance? It was Cyclospora.
1: Oh, God.
2: Bro, the diarrhea. Yeah.
0: Yeah, this is right. The day gives you the diarrhea.

0: Yeah, yeah, Randy, you're losing electrolytes. Make sure you get the electrolytes, muscle cramps, et cetera. We don't need to get to anything. Okay. They said all lettuce isn't compromised. Eating salads for every meal, trying to get the parasite could actually be healthy for you. Jen, have you been eating nothing but lettuce to try and get cyclospora?
1: No, and I'm in Michigan, too, which, where it's worse.
0: Is it really?
1: They did come out this week. By the way, they said it's not that it's worse in Michigan. It's just that the reporting is so exceptional here. How about that?
0: Is that really what they said? Is that real or you lying?
1: They did. Yeah. What a probably reported elsewhere.
2: What a time to be alive.
1: What, that's right.
2: Diarrhea lettuce.
0: Diarrhea, yeah, right. Tens of thousands. There's literally tens of thousands of cases and hundreds of hospitalizations. No one has died from it yet.
1: See? It's fine.
0: God, think about
1: Don't be a baby.
0: Can you imagine the funeral? Can you imagine the funeral for somebody who died from... Did you say... I'm sorry, you said... What'd you just say?
2: I said shat.
0: You're not supposed to say that. Actually, that's a bad word.
2: Sorry.
0: Okay, she's new to this game. Okay, we're going to move on.
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1: A DeSoto man dies in a UTV accident. It happened on Monday. The Vernon County Sheriff's Office said 81-year-old Lester Rollins Flick was traveling down a steep dirt road when the UTV overturned and hit a tree. Flick was thrown from the vehicle. He was pronounced dead at the scene by the Vernon County Coroner's Office. The Sheriff's Office said it was possible Flick may have had a medical event as opposed to losing control. The city of La Crosse gets to keep two north side streets open where they cross railroad tracks after a decision Tuesday by a state agency. The office of the Commissioner of Railroads decided to keep the intersections at Liberty and St. Cloud, along with Avon and Hager streets, open despite attempts by the DOT to close them. City leaders successfully argued it would split neighborhoods and make it more difficult to travel if the intersection

0: lanes were blocked off. National Night Out was celebrated around the country and in La Crosse on Tuesday. One of the 14 places in the city was at Good Shepherd Lutheran Church. Members from the La Crosse Police and Fire Departments were there, along with a visit from an ambulance crew. It was all a way for emergency responders to meet people in the community in non-stressful ways. And it was a good evening, said coordinator Lori Lowell with the church.
1: So we got great music, too, and it's just been fun for our church members to meet each other and see each other on kind of a casual basis and for our neighbors to get to know us.
0: There was also live music and a car show. If you're heading back to school in the next few weeks, what will you need the most? New notebooks, maybe? How about T-shirts or a haircut or maybe a vaccination? All those items and services were available to area kids and their families at a back-to-school fair on Tuesday at the La Crosse Center. There was a wide variety of booths where students could pick up clothing or classroom items offered by many vendors and suppliers. Another such fair is planned on August 11th. That will be at the Mathey Boys and Girls Club on 8th Street in La Crosse. I'm Brad Williams.
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7: Fish with friends. Okay, we have a busy hour ahead of us. 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Right now, though, it's all about today's text question of the day.
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0: 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Fish with friends, it's today's text question of the day. Elizabeth Mary, it's all about hotel fun, isn't it?
1: Yes. What is something you usually do in a hotel room but not at home? My goodness, we have so many answers.
0: And we're going to get to them in a sec, but we'll do first call and then we'll get to share some text that you can text and message via the app for the text question of the day. And then we'll get to last call, obviously. But earlier, Elizabeth made it weird. Talking about how she's listening to people through the walls. I don't know.
1: No, that was your answer. I said, I dropped my towels on the floor.
0: Oh, you're right. That was my answer. Yeah.
1: Yes, you're the creepy one. But I have heard things through the walls, so I hear you on that.
0: And maybe, you know what? You got to trim the back hair. How about you do it in their area? Now, don't leave it on the floor and be gross and, you know, to the maid or whomever.
1: I'm dying.
0: But it's a thing. And trust me, I'm not alone. It's a thing. We have a very good friend that does it every time he's in a hotel line for work and for business.
1: You sweep it up, you just leave it. What do you do? I don't even understand.
0: Try and catch it in the garbage can or whatever, but if some of it goes down the drain, it's not your problem, right? Text question of the day, something you usually do in a hotel room but not at home. Fish with friends, what's your answer?
2: Okay, this is going to sound really weird, but I feel like the carpet in there is disgusting. So sometimes, if I want to, stretch or something and I don't have a mat, I'll put down towels because I just don't want to touch it with my hands.
1: Well, think how nasty the carpet is. Everybody's gross feet.
0: What are you stretching for, by the way? Are you going for a run or, I don't understand what you're stretching.
2: Yeah. No, I definitely, I like to run. So I also, pulled my hamstring a while ago.
0: Oh.
2: So I'm trying to do what they tell me to do.
0: Okay. That's not what I thought you were going to say. So I was a little bit, I'm just saying. But thanks for the call. That was a great answer.
2: Thanks, Fish. Thanks, Elizabeth Mary.
0: Okay, Elizabeth Mary, let's jam through some of these texts before we get to last call for today's text question of the day, which is, simply, what's something you usually do in hotel rooms, but not at home?
1: We have so many answers coming in, and they're so, so, so good. Shauna says, order room service, and like Elizabeth Mary, leave towels on the floor in the bathroom. So someone's with me on that one.
0: Respect.
1: Robert said, clean out the mini bar. I'm always scared because I'm afraid how much it's going to cost.
0: I was recently in a hotel room and I was afraid to open the door because it might trigger something.
1: I was is there a trigger or something? Raven says, relax, which is so true. I usually never get to just chill out. Okay, this one, hands down, I heard this story and I'm dying. Paige said, watched a TikTok the other day of a tutorial on how to wash your dirty underwear in the coffee machine. This is a thing, Fish. This girl said to put her underpants in where the K-cup would go.
0: Yeah,
1: right?
0: Yeah.
1: And then run the hot water through it.
0: Okay.
1: I don't know the follow-up on this, and maybe someone can respond to this, but I heard that she's getting charged with them replacing all the coffee makers because she ran her dirty underpants through the coffee machine. That's disgusting.
0: That's probably bad, I would think, right?
1: On TikTok. I don't know where it is, but yeah, she did a whole thing on if you forget to pack. First of all, I literally pack so much underpants when I've traveled that I could probably poop my pants every single day and be fine.
0: And Elizabeth Mary with her hands, her ways, those things, the big girl panties.
1: They need their own carry on.
0: All right, you're going to be last call on this one. What's something you usually do in a hotel room, but you don't do it at home?
3: Honestly, I just watch whatever's on the TV, not streaming. Just
0: That's true.
3: Do you know those channels where it just tells you what's happening locally? Yeah. Or it's the hotel channel. I just want to know what's happening in the hotel. What can I do? What's around? And it just goes over and it replays the same thing, but I find it soothing.
0: I love
1: You're
0: that.
1: You're so right.
0: Now, let's all go watch hotel TV. Nope, that sounds like I want us all to get a hotel room. I made that weird. I'm sorry, ma'am. Thank you. That was a good answer.
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2: Cloudy skies with a few peaks of sun today, with highs around 75. Winds out of the northwest at around 5 miles an hour. Tonight, 55. High temperatures reach up to 79. Tomorrow, ample sunshine expected. Currently, 60.
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1: Fish with friends. Okay, look, here's the deal. There's some people you lie to and there's some people you don't. Is the dentist one of them? I don't know. We're going to talk about that in about 20 minutes or so. Next, though, underpants, fashion, all the important things, Elizabeth Mary. I know you're going to love this conversation.
2: Sounds like a party.
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0: 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Fish with friends, Elizabeth Mary, my buddy Dan the Mortgage Man hanging out with me. Sometimes I need some bro time, you know?
1: For sure.
0: Just a couple of guys.
1: Oh, God.
0: Sitting on the beach drinking Mai Tais. Guys, guys with Mai Tais. Come on.
1: Yes. Yes.
0: This is it. Just Dan and I.
2: Guys with Mai Tais.
0: Guys with Mai Tais. I actually think someone's going to steal that promotion.
1: Oh, my gosh.
0: I think it's a brilliant idea.
1: That's good.
0: It's like mommies and mimosas.
1: I think that.
0: Like when the school year starts, you do mommies and mimosas.
1: Yep. They do it the first day. Mm.
0: But guys with Mai Tais, just two men and a couple of Speedos sitting on the beach chairs.
1: I have a visual right now.
0: Rubbing lotion on each other, drinking Mai Tais.
1: Look at Dan, can't wait.
2: Dan, you need to call somebody else.
0: You've been married 17 years, right?
2: Yes. Right. Yes, I have.
0: Okay, he's got 17 years. And much like Elizabeth Mary, your son is older than your marriage, which is interesting. Your son's what, 19?
2: Not correct.
0: Oh, how old's the kids?
1: 9 and 11, Fish.
0: Oh, 9 and 11. The boy's 11, right?
1: Yes.
0: Okay. So, okay, you've been with your wife 17 years. Elizabeth Mary, I guarantee you, does this. I found a poll. 44% of people say they have told a romantic partner that they didn't like something that they wore. My question is... Does your spouse, I asked Elizabeth Mary before we cracked the mic, hey, you worked up today because you're about to be, trash talk your outfit. Do you trash talk your spouse's outfit? Now, Dan and I will easily say no. Right, Dan?
2: No.
0: Yeah, never. Dan's wife, perfectly styled and dressed. I would not be that dumb. Elizabeth Mary is about to start slamming me, let alone her spouse.
1: Well,
0: you look
1: you
0: like
1: two
0: a girl about to eat a cookie.
1: No, you boys have something in common, you and my husband.
0: No. Oh,
1: so literally before he goes to a show, no, he's like, what shirt? And literally, I'm not joking, 4 black tees. I don't know the difference. He's like, this one or this one? They all look the same. It's always the black tee.
0: I was at a store and I found black t-shirts on sale for like $10 each and I bought 10 of them.
1: You did not.
0: Yeah. They're in my closet right in a row.
1: Oh my God.
0: And 3 of them are different sizes.
1: I will never forget my ex-husband because I like to look nice. I'm always like,
0: you're all about fashion. You have your own little thing, but yeah.
1: Thing. I'll never forget this. I have a photo of it too. He walked out in all red, like, and just didn't say anything.
0: Red pants, red shirt,
1: like coral colored shorts, and his red Nikes, white Nikes, a zip up, a hat, like everything. And he was just like, "You ready to go?" And I
0: was he joking?
1: Yeah, I was joking.
0: Dan, does your wife tell you how to dress? Because you have a good sense of style about you. I'm black t-shirts and jeans.
2: She doesn't dress me, but she buys all of my clothes.
1: Oh,
0: so that's perfect.
2: So she kind of dresses me.
1: What's your style?
2: In some ways.
1: Like, what's your like? Are you a button up guy?
0: He's a button up guy. He's like, you're more of a button up guy, aren't you? I mean, he owns a business. He's a mortgage guy.
2: Yeah. Yeah. So
0: like a funeral.
2: She laughs at me because she's like, I have uniforms, basically, because, you know, it's, if I'm doing this, I'm wearing this type of outfit. I'm doing that. Yeah. I'm wearing that type of outfit. Then it's like she finds something that I like and then she buys like every color of it or something like
0: Smart.
2: That. So I'm a very simple person as far as dressing is concerned. But she has no problem in telling me when I have made the wrong combination of things that she has purchased. And I come down and she's like, nope, you can't wear that. That does not look right.
0: I've had people try and purchase things for me before and they end up getting dusty right next to all the black t-shirts.
1: Oh,
0: and
1: my God.
0: Hangers.
1: Well, my husband thinks his Vans are dress shoes.
0: Oh, that's even worse than me.
1: I'm like, Vans are not... Remote. He's like, are these a little dressier? No.
0: I will tell you this, though. I'm going to give you a little treat right now, Dan. And these aren't cheap, but it's well worth it.
1: What's that?
0: Have you ever heard of aloe?
2: Yeah.
0: A-L-O. Not like aloe that you rub on your skin.
2: No. Yeah, aloe.
0: It's like the new Lululemon.
1: Yeah.
0: Right now. It's kind of like the Lululemon. I'm going to tell you this. Underpants for men. From aloe or Lululemon. Make a difference. I got a buddy. He's a retired firefighter. We all play racquetball together.
1: Your underpants?
0: I made a joke about it because they saw that I had the socks on. I'm like, you should see my underpants. He made fun of me. And his wife, Kathleen, bought him some Lululemon underpants. And now he's hooked on them.
1: They're good.
0: I'm telling you right now, they're not cheap though.
2: But you and your racquetball buddies talk about your underpants.
0: What?
1: I know. Wait, is that weird? I was literally going back to that too.
0: What do you mean?
1: He kind of skipped over that.
0: What are you talking about? Is that weird? He's a retired firefighter. He's a stud.
1: Yeah.
0: We're not in our underpants when we. Oh, I mean, we're in them, but we're like dressed. We're like in the public area.
1: You're like out on the court, like showing. Hey, check these out. These Lululemon. These are like right. Is that what?
0: No,
1: happened?
0: No, I'm not saying that's what.
2: I think you might need to get this guy on here for bro time instead of me.
0: No, my tie with my guy. Okay, fine.
2: Yeah, yeah.
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0: KQ98, Tri-States Country. Fish with friends, Miss Elizabeth Mary. I've been holding on to something for you for a little bit. I just have never had the chance to really dive deep into it.
1: Okay.
0: You had an experience happen to you that hadn't happened in years, and you were nervous about it. You went, and it came out amazingly well. You were more than happy.
1: Yes, I went to the dentist for the first time. This people are going to judge me.
0: No, they shouldn't judge you. You got a pretty mouth. You're fine.
1: Well, I hadn't gone.
2: Hey, you got a pretty mouth.
1: I hadn't gone to the dentist in 6 years. Well, yeah. I changed states. It was COVID. All the things. I'm terrified of the dentist.
0: You brush your teeth. You floss.
1: I had no cavities.
0: You have no cavities. Did you tell the truth to the dentist?
1: Yeah, and my really? Gums didn't bleed.
0: You did. Did you tell the truth? You floss every day.
1: I really do.
0: Do you really?
1: I have them in my car too.
0: Me too.
1: You do not floss. Let me
0: yes,
1: see your
0: teeth.
1: Let me. You have nice teeth. Look at that. Let me see your teeth.
0: No, I'm
1: they're not. What? I think they're nice.
0: I used to have a tattoo.
1: What?
0: Yeah, they got like I had a crown put on, and uh-huh. they can put tattoos on them.
1: Uh-huh.
0: And I had my show logo tattooed on it.
1: You did not.
0: I swear to God, on my mother's grave. Yeah,
1: that's all, I so had it for ridiculous. Years.
0: Anyway, in a survey, 57% of Americans admit that they've lied to their dentist about their flossing and brushing habits. Even though 48% of them know that their dentist can see right through it, I just totally do.
1: No, you know what?
0: I 100%.
1: They actually do. Like, they told me. They can tell that I have over time because, like, down by your gums.
0: Recession. You have recession.
1: And they ask if you bleed. If you're a bleeder, they know.
0: Really?
1: No. Yeah.
0: And they ask if you bleed. If you're
1: well, if they start going in there, because they were like, what was the bleeding? And they're like, minimal.
0: Man, I had to go to the dentist one day after working with you, and I was going to get dental surgery done. And they looked at me, and they were like, not gonna happen. Like your heart rate, your pulse is too high. What's wrong? What's the stress in your life? Well, I don't know.
1: I am not stressful. I just want me here.
0: I would die
1: if I left.
0: I would die. I mean, that's pretty extreme. That's like sounds
1: you
0: like you're threatening murder. I would cry many tears. Anyway, don't worry too much about it. Dentists know. It's what they do.
1: Yeah.
0: For whatever reason, we still lie to the dentist. So go ahead and keep lying to your dentist. And by the way, if your dentist is also your proctologist, you should definitely double check your insurance plan.
1: Is that your butt?
0: Yeah, it's your butt.
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1: Fish with Friends, a real busy hour before we get out of here. 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It's going to be fun. 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Can't wait to share that with you. Kids are going to change the way we watch TV. 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
9: A mix of clouds and sun today, with daytime highs approaching 75. Northerly winds at around 5 miles an hour. Lows dip down to about 55, with fog and spots tonight. Tomorrow, high temperatures reach up to 79. Currently, 60.
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0: 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Fish with Friends. Okay, Elizabeth Mary, I want you to start thinking about movies that you like on Netflix, okay?
1: Okay.
0: There was this thing released, and it's really fascinating. I think it's going to change the way Netflix programs itself. I'll just explain it to you here. It's coming up next.
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1: Fish with Friends. Elizabeth, Mary, do you have Netflix?
2: Of course I have Netflix.
1: All right. So when I talk about movies, hold on. Dude in the corner, you got the, give me some movie music. You got something over there that we could use? No. They are making a movie, though. Have you seen the movie that they're making? The guy that plays Sylvester Stallone is amazing. They're making a movie about the making of the movie Rocky because the story actually is really fascinating.
2: I know. I've never seen Rocky, Fish. I know.
1: You haven't seen it? You never seen Rocky?
2: I've seen so many clips from it. Obviously, I know I'm terrible.
1: You're not terrible, but it's such a great movie. It's such a like Elliot should be watching that movie maybe in a couple years. But all right, anyway, back to Netflix. But that Rocky movie comes out, I think, in November or something like that.
2: Interesting. Okay.
1: It looks really good, but I'm a dork. Anyway, I was really surprised by this. Netflix. You have Netflix, right?
2: Yes.
1: So I got there was this website did the it's a website called Deadline. They did this the top 20 movies watched on Netflix in the past 4 years. So okay. Like the Rock's movie's going to be in there. This movie's in that movie. And then I see the list and I'm like, what the actual crap? So what do you think is a top movie of Netflix when you think of it? And I know that's putting you on the spot a little bit, but throw one out there if you can. What do you think?
2: Like a rom-com? Like
1: anything.
2: 50 First Dates.
1: Okay, not even close. I'm gonna rattle this list off, and then I'm gonna stop halfway. And we're gonna talk about it. You ready? Here's your top.
2: Okay,
1: here's 20 to number 10, or 20 to number 11. Trolls, Despicable Me 2, The Union, Rebel Ridge, Paw Patrol, Lift, Despicable Me, Carry On, Back in Action, The Secret Life of Pets. Have you seen these?
2: Yes.
1: Do you see the theme?
2: It's kids.
1: Yeah, it's kids.
2: We've watched all of those that you just listed.
1: All right. I think this is not good. And I'm going to tell you why. I'll rattle off the next 10. Damsel. Yeah. Do you want to throw out a guess now that you know it's kids? Are you good? You good? Okay. Your face looks like you're good.
2: Shrek.
1: Go big.
2: No, Shrek's not on there. It's on Paramount.
1: Shrek is number 9.
2: Yeah, go.
1: Shrek's number 9.
2: Oh, okay.
1: There you go. Leave the World Behind, Dr. Seuss is the Grinch, Sing, Leo, Minions, Boss Baby, Super Mario Brothers, K-pop, Demon Hunters. Is number 1.
2: That's hilarious.
1: It's all kids.
2: I was like,
1: so here's what I think's going to happen. Here's my prediction. And I know that we're about to drop knowledge on you and do all that stuff and get out of here for the day. And I hope that you're having a great hump day. Tracy Lou was awesome earlier if you missed her. Anyway, we learned about Cyclosora. We had a good day today as a whole. But anyway, here's my prediction. My prediction is Netflix is going to become even more kid focused. Because why wouldn't you?
2: Like,
1: come on, man.
2: That's why I have all the different platforms that we have is because they move them from subscription to subscription. Peacock, Hulu, Disney, move them all. So Elliot will be like, I want Paw Patrol. Now it's on.
1: Like son of a gun, right? K-pop Demon Hunters is number 1. I get it.
2: That's so wild.
1: I'm with you. Pigs, Picasso, and The Simpsons. Those three things we've been telling you, we're going to talk about them next in Knowledge.
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6: Imagine you're reading Pride and Prejudice, except you're not reading it. Harris Dickinson and Marissa Abella are reading it to you on Audible. 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His coldness sends a shiver up your spine. Your heart aches. Your ears burn. You yearn for Elizabeth and Mr. Darcy to profess their undying love for one another. You can't bear it any longer. Well, maybe a chapter longer. Performance is so good, you'll give love a second chance. Audible. Stories that speak to you.
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2: I learned something today.
3: Every time I learn something new, it pushes some old stuff out of my brain.
2: I'm learning.
4: What did you learn?
5: Ah, knowledge. You know, Elizabeth Marie, knowledge can come from a wide variety of classes, including and not limited to that of an ostrich eye. Yes, there it is. It's looking right at you. The ostriches. You somehow know that if you could lick its eye, you could see and feel and know all of the things the ostrich knows. It's chasing you as you swallow the knowledge you licked off its eyeball. Goes down your throat, does a 180-degree turn past your eye sockets into your brain, thus providing knowledge.
6: You're talking about an ostrich eye?
5: Yeah.
6: Why?
5: Do you know the eye of an ostrich is bigger than its brain?
6: What? Is that why they say bird brain?
5: Probably. Well, bird brains are so small. Like, that's not the only reason they say bird brain, but yeah. And ostrich eyes are about 2 inches in diameter, which is, in comparison, 2 inches is a lot more than you think, Elizabeth Mary. 2 inches is like the size of a billiard ball.
6: Oh.
5: Yeah, see, it's bigger than you thought.
6: Yeah, it is. That's big. Diameter's like a cross. So yeah, that makes sense.
5: So just grab two balls, billiard balls, put them next to each other. That's what an ostrich eyes would look like.
6: That freaks me out. They do freak me out. I saw them at the zoo. They're weird.
5: Why are they weird? I mean, that's kind of hurtful. Watch, we're going to get in trouble because you ostrich shamed. Someone's going to complain now.
6: Could you imagine if we got a phone call, Randy, our boss calls us in? Hey, you were talking about ostriches.
5: You know, you can't ostrich shame. You know, you can't. You said balls and ostrich shaming. Yeah, okay.
6: Sorry, Randy.
5: Let's talk about blue whale calves. Blue whale calves gain about 200 pounds a day, every day, for most of the first year of their lives.
6: Could you imagine?
5: No. I mean, I've gained weight recently. Trust me, no, I can't.
6: Be like, womp, womp.
5: 200 pounds a day?
6: 200 pounds from nursing. A day.
5: Can you imagine pumping out, Elizabeth Mary, 200 pounds worth of stuff from your body? That's why they're nursing the first 8 months.
6: Oh, my God.
5: So the first year they get 200 pounds a day, but the first 8 months, it's 200 pounds a day. And this ties in with ostrich balls, you know?
6: Yeah, what are they eating to do that?
5: I don't know, Mama, but can I ask, breastfeed? Is that if it's offensive? I'm sorry, I didn't know.
6: No, I did. For a while, yeah.
5: Can you imagine?
6: No.
5: Popping out 200 pounds worth of stuff?
6: It wasn't my thing, and no. Like, my little 5-pound baby was...
5: it was not feeling it. Pablo Picasso, let's go there. Pablo Picasso was briefly suspected of being involved in the 1911 theft of the Mona Lisa.
6: Are you serious?
5: Yeah, he was soon released due to lack of evidence, despite possessing statues previously stolen from the Louvre in 1907.
6: Could you imagine? Wait, did they ever find it? No, they never found it.
5: Yeah, they found it. The Mona Lisa's in the Louvre. Yeah. It's not as big as you think. It's not.
6: Someone I know you told me that.
5: Yeah, it's smaller than you think. It's a little bit bigger than
6: that.
5: Yeah. Yeah. That's what I tell people.
6: I hang out with you way too much. Oh my God.
5: It's not. Yeah. That's what I tell people, the opposite, right? That's why I trick them. Don't even get me.
6: Things may appear smaller.
5: The Howard Stern button almost flipped with me just then. I just literally, because I love that guy, and I just literally have more in common with him, unfortunately, than I
6: do. I just hang out with you way too much the way I react to things. Oh, God, I don't want to think like you.
5: It's true. Do you watch the Simpsons?
6: No, my ex-husband used to love watching The Simpsons.
5: Well, tell him this. Originally, well, I don't know if you talk to him still. I'm assuming you don't. Originally, Marge Simpson's hairstyle was designed that way because the creator, Matt Groening, wanted to hide her rabbit ears. The gag was meant to be revealed in the final episode of the series. They scrapped the plan long ago because there would have been too many inconsistencies for it to work.
6: That's so weird.
5: I mean, oh my God. They're on what, episode 3 billion of The Simpsons?
6: I know. And the weird part is they've like predicted all these crazy things.
5: Well, yeah, if you shoot, it's like this. There's an old movie called Fast Times at Ridgemont High, and this guy in it is talking to his friend, and he's like, "How do you get all these women?" And the dude is like, "I hit on everybody. Eventually, something's going to hit." You know, it's kind of like that. You know, it's just
6: you're
5: like,
6: right. You're not wrong.
5: You know, if you watch the show Landman, it's kind of like when she goes to the casino and she keeps putting money on black and eventually sure. it ends, you know. Anyway, finally, if pigs could fly, when pigs fly, the saying, if pigs could fly, they would have trouble believing it. We want to know why? Because it's physically impossible for pigs to look straight up to the sky above them. The anatomy of their leg muscles, neck muscles, and their spine limits the movement of their head.
6: I get that. They're like,
5: can you imagine if you could only look like forward?
6: Like,
5: you couldn't look
6: around.
5: Up. Yeah.
6: You'd have to almost get on your back.
5: You can't look down to check the Howard Stern comment. You can't do anything. You just got to look, yeah. Just on your back looking forward.
6: These knowledges are so random.
5: I know. I was kind of proud of that one. And I thought it'd be a great way to wrap up the day. We hope you have a good one. Thanks for hanging out with us. We love you. Whoa.

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0: 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Well, my friends, Rounds for Rescues is coming up for you Friday, September 11th, Fox Hollow once again. 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
2: 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She finished third in season 16 of American Idol. 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She was the new female artist of the year at the 2021 ACM Awards and took home three trophies at the 2021 Billboard Music Awards. 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Gabby Barrett, welcome.
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17: Overcast today with highs around 75. Northwesterly winds at around 5 miles an hour. Mainly clear skies with fog at times. Tonight, lows level off around 54. Highs level off around 78 and foggy early tomorrow. Right now, it's 61 degrees.
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song kind of still gets me pumped up a little bit. I don't know what it is. 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Lady Antebellum was kind of a big thing. 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

0: 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I've been thinking a lot about traditions today. Looking at my forward calendar, I start to bloom sometime in August, thinking forward to the months that I like, which are like October, November, and December, maybe the best. So I'm starting to make some of my forward-thinking plans, holiday plans, where I'm going to use my vacation days. Kind of excited today.
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10: 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You can't bear it any longer. 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

Mr. Taylor Swift, Travis Kelce, he's got his preseason mustache going once again, too, if you're interested in that. He's also got a bit of his newly married dad bod going this preseason, too. He's still a star athlete. What am I saying, right? I've had my dad bod for years, and I'm not an athlete at all.

0: That one, to me, kind of put them on a map together, right? They synergized their efforts together, Riley Green and Ella Langley there right at the forefront. I mean, this is over a year ago now. Could be 2 years. I don't know. I'm losing track of time, but to me, that was when they both kind of solidified, and I went, huh, there's something here. And then they both become arguably two of the biggest stars in all of country music, respectively and separately, which I think is pretty cool. I think secretly everyone still hopes that they're just like a power couple. Can that happen? I don't know what their relationship statuses are.
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10: 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Your heart aches. Your ears burn. You yearn for Elizabeth and Mr. Darcy to profess their undying love for one another. You can't bear it any longer. Well, maybe a chapter longer. Performance is so good, you'll give love a second chance. Audible. Stories that speak to you.
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I'm Phil Tripper, hanging out with you, downloading the app and taking us with you still on some of those summertime adventures, maybe those late summer road trips before the things start. Although I know some things are starting already. When does school start? What's the earliest a school is starting in August?

0: 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It's KQ98, Tri-State's Country Unfilled Tripper. Thanks for hanging out with you. Rounds for Rescue's coming up. I throw that out there once again. Just make sure you get your team in before we sell this out. The golf comes up on September 11th. Fox Hollow is where we're going, and we help out the Cooley Region Humane Society yearly. We like to do this. Who doesn't like to help out the pets? I know I do. I wouldn't do anything for my kitties. Little cat ranch I got going on at home, even though they ignore me most of the time. They really do, except for Greg. Greg is really food motivated. He gets pretty excited when I come home because he tries to trick me into feeding him more than I should in a particular day. He's got a little bit of a weight problem. He's a thick boy, that Greg. Greg the cat. Looking forward, by the way, today looking pretty good. Mild. Temperatures increase a little bit as we go closer to the weekend. Nothing too bad, though. We're not into uncomfortable heat dome territory yet this week or this weekend, which is perfect.
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15: Daytime highs approaching 75 this afternoon. Under overcast skies, northwesterly winds at around 5 miles an hour. Mainly clear skies develop with fog at times. Tonight, lows level off around 54. Currently, it's 63 degrees.
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Morgan Wallen's You Proof This is KQ98 Tri-States Country. Cruising on your Wednesday. I'm Phil Tripper. If you need something, let me know. Little Josh Ross right now. Tri-States Country. 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

0: KQ98, Tri-State's Country, another day, another weird sleep night. Nobody else having some of those? I don't know. I'm wired up. I don't know what it is. I think I'm too well rested for the first time this summer. And I keep going to bed early because I'm usually trying to catch back up and regain some energy from kind of running ragged during the summer too. But I don't know what I'm doing. I keep waking up at about 11:45 after I've gone to bed because I go to bed earlier than that. And then I'm up for like 3 or 4 hours before I fall back asleep and then rudely get awakened by my alarm, which sort of sucks. I need to turn this around. Anybody got some tricks, some tips? I think I just need my melatonin gummies back. I ran out of those, and it seems to have affected me. I think I'm dependent.
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2: Hey there, it's Elena, and welcome to a brand new week of Backstage Country with a brand new host. 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She finished third in season 16 of American Idol. She's got 2 number one songs. She was the new female artist of the year at the 2021 ACM Awards and took home 3 trophies at the 2021 Billboard Music Awards. 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She's currently out on a summer headlining tour. I could keep going on and on about her, but I'm just so happy she's here. Gabby Barrett, welcome.
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Lainey Wilson, along with John Mayer. That John Mayer. Remember John Mayer? I mean, of course, he's not gone away, but, you know, he was a big pop star, very much a part of the pop world in the earliest of the 2000s. You remember those times?

0: KQ98, Tri-State's Country Man. Oh, man. Is it weird? You know, I don't know what your rules are. Is it weird that I've been wearing the same shorts pretty much all week? I found this really comfortable, super easy pair of shorts at like a Costco over the weekend. They were $15, and they're the perfect gray color I was looking for. Drawstring, comfy, stretchy, breathable. I don't do anything real physical, so like how many days in a row can I wear these before it gets weird? Because I'm at four.
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2: Typically, when we hear about China in regards to the U.S. crop marketplace, it has to do with their purchase or non-purchase of U.S. soybeans. But John Heinberg, a market advisor with Total Farm Marketing, says there also is potential interest in corn and wheat.
3: Trump and President Xi are going to be meeting on the 24th of September. Obviously, they're going to get some purchases under their belt out of good faith going into that. There was a whisper around the market. I really haven't found anything to confirm it, that China was looking at some possible bids for corn and wheat yesterday. So that was some of the reason I think the market may have jumped as well off of those rumors. Again, unconfirmed rumors. I haven't seen anything beyond that one statement. But, you know, the market's looking forward to seeing those that business pick up and give this market some support.
2: John Heinberg along with us, a market advisor with Total Farm Marketing out of West Bend. He'll continue to keep an eye on what affects the marketplace the most. We'll catch him next week for another update. Stick around. We'll take a look at how the markets are moving midday right after this.
4: Wisconsin soybean growers know how challenging the markets are these days, and so do the farmers on the Wisconsin Soybean Marketing Board, like Matt Wagenson. He's currently vice president, and he says when he looks at the investments being made with Wisconsin soybean dollars, it's an easy sell.
5: Yeah, I think as farmers retire and you get younger groups, you get an age of kids that want to know, why is this little $100 off my load of beans or whatever, and they start looking a little harder at what you're doing with that checkoff dollar. 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And I'm like, well, you know, go to Sean's site, go to Rodrigo's site, go see what Damon's doing. Look at NCSRP and what we're doing across the North Central region for research. It's a pretty easy sell what Wisconsin's doing with their checkoff dollars.
4: Matt Wagenson, vice president of the Wisconsin Soybean Marketing Board. 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
2: I'm Kylie Allen for the Midwest Farm Report, taking a look at how the markets are moving midday. We've got a bit of a mixed bag from Chicago. Cash corn is trading down 6.25 at 4.36. New crop corn down 5.75 at 4.59 3/4. Cash soybeans are moving down 6.75 at 11.52. New crop soybeans trading at 11.70 1/4. That's down 7.5. Transitioning now to take a look at some of those dairy markets. September, Class 3 milk is trading down 14 cents at 17.20 per hundredweight. And October, Class 3 milk is moving down a nickel at 17.45 per hundredweight. For more agriculture news, visit our website at MidwestFarmReport.com. 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That'll have the latest Wisconsin agriculture news delivered straight to your inbox every morning. For the Midwest Farm Report, I'm Kylie Allen.
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horseback. Now he's a buckskin, 15 hands, 5-time team rope champion. She never liked him, she don't need him. 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

The great Toby Keith. I was watching a wrestling documentary. Yeah, like All-Star Pro Wrestling. It's on Hulu. It's actually really good and interesting, especially if you, I don't know, if you grew up watching some of that stuff. It's called Dark Side of the Ring. Anyway, there was a thing about a guy called Jeff Jarrett started a competing wrestling outfit called TNA Wrestling. I didn't know Toby Keith for a minute there was involved with it. They were buddies. I saw him come up on this screen on this episode I was watching yesterday. I found that kind of interesting. Didn't know he dabbled in other realms.

0: KQ98 Tri-State's Country Man. Oh, man, you know it's like getting close to back-to-school time, and you know that the seasons will change before you know it as I'm driving to work. Seeing those kids doing their thing, man. Loving life, no responsibilities, suffering on practice one of two-a-days. Are they still doing two-a-days everywhere else? I mean, I saw a couple kids doing a little bit. They got the helmets on. I miss those days. I don't miss those days. But I also miss those days.
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11: Daytime highs approaching 75 this afternoon. Under overcast skies, northwesterly winds at around 5 miles an hour. Mainly clear skies develop with fog at times. Tonight, lows level off around 54. Right now, 66.
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I think that's the finest Lady A offering, don't you? I think if you were to put a quintessential song to them, which is the one, that's the one. It's very affecting. Still kind of goosebumps me a little bit.

0: Man, I didn't expect this today. This is a strange headline I didn't think I was going to see or didn't think was real. I saw this 5 seconds ago. SpaceX rocket thought to have crashed into the moon in an unintentional collision. I don't know what the implications of that are. You guys are at least a little familiar with SpaceX and their rocket ships and sort of what they're doing, you know, trying to get billionaires into space so we can figure out where the billionaires are going to live after they've destroyed the planet. Anyway, maybe flew into the moon, which begs the question, how do you accidentally fly into the moon? It is a pretty big celestial object. Hard to miss.
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KQ98 Tri-State's Country. I'm Phil Tripper with you. Another mild day in Tri-State Country land. It's not quite windows open quite time yet, though, is it?

bluff to bluff, river to river, coulee to coulee, and every town in between. 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

0: KQ98 again. Weird news today, man. I'm not paying attention to any of these things, and I see this headline. SpaceX rocket thought to have crashed into the moon in an unintentional collision. I found that interesting enough to click on it, man. So a four-ton piece of a discarded piece of this rocket has been floating in space since last year. It is now believed to have unintentionally crashed into the moon at a very high speed, because oftentimes things are at high speeds when you're talking about space. I learned that in the movies. This collision poses no danger or threat to Earth. Pretty good, because Bruce Willis isn't acting anymore. We can't get him to save us. But it is expected to blast out a new lunar crater. The object, it's like the height of a five-story building, was a part of the rocket launch that launched two things back in January of 2025. And the impact was predicted to kick up a miles-long plume of lunar dust that, although illuminated by sunlight, would be difficult to spot with the naked eye from Earth. So you can't really see it, but we've made an impact, literally.
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KQ98 with Luke Bryan. She's country and she knows it. A song very reminiscent of the great part of Luke Bryan's catalog. It's naming all the country tropes. Still in the year 2026, denim, shorts, all the stuff.

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0: 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That's 18 holes. 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
14: Cloudy skies expected this afternoon, with daytime highs approaching 75. Winds out of the northwest at around 5 miles an hour. Lows dip down to about 54 tonight, mainly clear skies with fog at times. Currently, 68.
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KQ 98, Tri-State's Country Taste. Matthew, gonna hold it down. I'm Phil Tripper. Thanks for being here. Thanks for hanging out wherever you are. You can listen anywhere you want. Now when you download the app, it's free, and it's also the year 2026. 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

0: Man, I don't know what it is. I don't know what your plans are this weekend, but if you're doing a Friday night movie night, you know, pizza, movies, Friday, it looks like Netflix has got a good one coming out, man. A guy named Wagner Mora is in it. He played Pablo Escobar in the Narcos show, among other things. Really, really great. It's called The Last House. I just watched the trailer just now. It looks like a thriller. Looks like somehow they're in a house. And I don't know, it appears as though they can't escape, and this might be going on for like years or something like that. You know, obviously a thriller, maybe a supernatural element. I don't know, man. The trailer was good, and I didn't even hear the sound on it. But I know it comes out Friday, man. I'm always looking for new stuff on the weekend. There's your Friday movie. It's called that. It says, how long can you survive? The Last House. Netflix, August 7th. I'm not getting paid for that, by the way. That was just me literally looking on the internet.
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KQ98 Tri-States Country, that'll be it for me. I'm going to go enjoy a little bit of this afternoon. I think I'm going to go stretch my legs, maybe grab a little patio lunch, maybe do the same if you've got the time and you've got the resources to do that yourself today. One of those beautiful, beautiful summer days. That's the way we get over the hump on this middle week. Jesse's got you next. 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See ya.

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7: Cloudy skies expected this afternoon, with daytime highs approaching 75. Winds out of the northwest at around 5 miles an hour. Lows dip down to about 54 tonight. Mainly clear skies with fog at times. Currently, 70.
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2: Hey there, it's Elena, and welcome to a brand new week of Backstage Country with a brand new host. Now, I'm going to see if you can guess who it is before I tell you. She finished third in season 16 of American Idol. She's got two number one songs. She was the new female artist of the year at the 2021 ACM Awards and took home three trophies at the 2021 Billboard Music Awards. Honored as one of CMT's 2021 Artists of the Year, where she also won Female Video of the Year. She's currently out on a summer headlining tour. I could keep going on and on about her, but I'm just so happy she's here. Gabby Barrett, welcome.
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12: Cloudy skies with a few peaks of sun this afternoon, with daytime highs approaching 75. Northwest winds 5 to 10 miles an hour. Mainly clear skies develop with fog at times. Tonight, lows dip down to about 54. Right now, 71.
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1: Hey there, it's Elena, and welcome to a brand new week of Backstage Country with a brand new host. Now, I'm going to see if you can guess who it is before I tell you. She finished third in season 16 of American Idol. She's got two number one songs. She was the new female artist of the year at the 2021 ACM Awards and took home three trophies at the 2021 Billboard Music Awards. Honored as one of CMT's 2021 Artists of the Year, where she also won Female Video of the Year. She's currently out on a summer headlining tour. I could keep going on and on about her, but I'm just so happy she's here. Gabby Barrett, welcome.
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1: Nestled in Dodge County is a farm originally purchased in October of 1925 by the Strohschein family. Brothers Alan and Mark Strohschein sat down with me. Alan tells us what they call the farm.
2: I did have a sign made a number of years ago. We called it Strohschein's Pine Grove Farm. Our father and uncle and others planted a grove of pine trees back in the early 1950s, which have grown up on some of the wasteland on the farm. But we don't have a specific name for the farm. We developed a subdivision on the farm. We call that Stonehaven because there are lots of stones on the farm.
1: Alan Strohschein along with us talking about his Century Farm. Stick around. We'll take a look at some more agriculture news right after this.
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1: I'm Kylie Allen for the Midwest Farm Report. Let's take a look at some agriculture news. Wisconsin's maple syrup industry has quietly become one of the state's sweetest success stories. Now, they're ranked in the nation's top five for maple syrup production, and industry leaders say continued growth will depend on something surprisingly simple. The Wisconsin Maple Syrup Producers Association is encouraging producers across the state, ranging from families tapping a handful of backyard trees to large commercial operations. They're urging them to complete its Building Tomorrow's Funding Today survey. The questionnaire is anonymous and only asks a few basic things. Those include how many trees were tapped and how much syrup was produced during the season. The information gathered helps industry leaders better understand the size and scope of Wisconsin's maple industry, while also providing valuable data for lawmakers, agricultural agencies, and organizations who are considering future investments in maple production. Details on that story and more information are on our website at MidwestFarmReport.com. For the Midwest Farm Report, I'm Kylie Allen.
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17: Lows level off around 54, with fog and spots tonight, under mainly clear skies, winds out of the west at around 5 miles an hour. Highs around 78, with fog and spots early tomorrow, ample sunshine expected. Currently, it's 72 degrees.
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12: Lows level off around 54, with fog and spots tonight, under mainly clear skies, winds out of the west at around 5 miles an hour. Highs around 78, with fog and spots early tomorrow, ample sunshine expected. Currently, it's 73 degrees.
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0: It's Backstage Country. I'm Elena. Gabby Barrett is here with us this week. And Gabby, we were talking about your family. You know, the music is a family affair. Your daughter just had her first recital, which is so exciting. I've really enjoyed and just thought it's so lovely how, like, to be able to watch you and your family grow in the ways that you share it with fans. And very protective, but at the same time, very open about, like, this is what life looks like. Mm-hmm. And I feel like you have a really, really wise outlook on how to make all of that work, you know, and at a pretty young age. I mean, I feel it sounds as though, you know, as, like you got to figure it out almost, which I know
1: no,
0: is
1: I
0: not
1: don't.
0: The case.
1: I don't.
0: Know. But, you know, it does. Not. You've come a lot further than a lot of people have at this point in their lives on that. How do you think that you got there? Do you really attribute that to faith, or was there like a major burnout that made you go, whoa, I have to look at life differently?
1: No, yeah, I think yes, I attribute it largely to faith, largely to reading my Bible and how my mindset is kind of wrapped around everything, priorities, like all of that, and the true understanding of, you know, what I'm meant to do down here. Yeah. So I have comfort in that. I have a lot of comfort in that, and just knowing and believing that all things are going to work out the way that they, you know, like success isn't just, you know, how somebody writes it out. Success and fulfillment are two different things too, which I'm like figuring out and leaning into some too. But how did I get here? Probably through, having difficult, challenging seasons where it's been awesome and then it's been tough, and then you're like, I don't know where to go from here. I don't know what to do here, what the best thing to do here is. And I've felt myself, you know, get riled up and been close to that kind of feeling of burning out. Mm-hmm. Especially with, you know, you have a lot going on with social media now, and the amount of social media that needs to go out. So you put social media, you put how fast the music industry moves and what people credit success to and what that looks like, and visibility. And, you know, that's challenging as a mother with three kids trying to be an artist. And so, yeah, there's been some tough feelings. And so I think those have helped reveal to me, don't get too far ahead of yourself. Don't get into too much, because it's just too much sometimes.
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